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1: 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Morphic resonance.
2: Too much if you ask me.
1: You can't hold back time. They dream of faraway places. I don't

XFM 93.4. I met you, a dream, madame. 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